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West Ocean Park, 1841.

0: Park Tower.
1: Tommy 141, good evening. Have you Bravo 737 on final runway 13 in sight? Okay, after that traffic, line up and wait, runway 13 behind.
0: Okay, after this traffic, line up and wait, runway 13 behind, press 8141.

0: 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Airborne at 0, climb to flight level 050 and contact Baires 125.6.
1: Okay, now contact Baires 125.6. Buenas noches, 8141.
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1: 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Alfa Kilo, posición 21759.
2: Tower, please confirm if you have 7691 or 7671 to put a number, please.
3: I had a flight plan for both 7691 before that 7691.
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1: Roger, clear destination, flight anomalies at mile level 370, take off 13 durable 8 departure, restricted 050 initially and after 370, and all call 0326 go 7611.
2: Ready,
1: go 7611. Clear to where we're parked, ready for taxi, go 7611.

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0: 4-7-6-1-1. Surface wind 040 degrees, 03 knots, runway 13, Piazza Seco.
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0: 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Climb to sky level 050 and contact Byers 25 decimal 6.
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1: 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Buen día.
2: Continue descent to 050 to Guana.
1: 7476, Roger, yes, 050, Banar, clear ILS Zulu, runway 13, GNH 1015.
2: Okay, 7750, Banar, clear ILS Zulu, 115.
1: That's correct.

0: 17476 on ground 15 minutes, back in the ground, check on the ground 121.9.
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1: Roger, clear ILS Zulu, runway in use 13, TNH 1015, report on final.
0: Zulu, runway 13, report on final, 17650.

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1: Roger, wind cam clear to land, runway 13.
0: Clear to land, runway 13, go 7650.
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0: 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Package runway and hold down 121.9.
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0: 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Recibido en corta notificada 3071.

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0: What's the limit for flight level 050, Papa Tango, Papa Tango Alpha VR is not in our climb procedure.
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0: Okay, radio 360 of Papa Tango Alpha VR, climb and maintain flight level 050, go 7651, cleared for pushback.
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2: Aeropark approach, SAM 80, descending 050.
1: SAM 80, Aeropark, continue descend 050, clear for the ILS low approach for runway 13, QNH 1014, and report short final 5 miles out.
2: Descend to flight level 050, QNH 1014, and clear to ILS 013, 980.

0: That's Mount Niagara Golf, 7642, thank you. Ground to Buenos Aires, Golf 7642.
1: Good. Turn left, Alpha, then Lima to gate number 4.
0: Left, Alpha, Lima, turn number 4, Golf 7642.
2: Demi 14. Correcto. 1643, viento calmo, pista libre, autorizado a aterrizar en pista 1-3.
0: Aterrizamos en pista 1-3, Argentina 1643.
2: Correcto.

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1: Behind this traffic on short final lineup and wait behind then we go 8-1.
0: Thank you.
2: Gol, autorizado retroceso, en sentido de gol de nota. Lima, la estrella.
0: Copiado por Lima, no hay problema.

0: Hotel 742, position number 5.
1: Negative, goal 642, number 4, 04.
0: Number 4, is just position for Latin. Bienvenido.
1: Gate number occupied with the Latin.
0: Okay,
1: stand by, hold position, goal 742.
0: Hold position, goal 742.
2: Rey, auto rumbo 270.
0: Marshall inside in the position number 5.
1: Yes, please hold position, goal 742, stand by.
0: Okay, hold position, goal 742.

0: coming to the 25 after traffic there was on final on runway 13, line up on wait time.
1: After traffic on final, line up and wait runway 35, after traffic turn 8035.
0: That's correct.

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1: 594, comunicación con Lima Alfa 13 y aquí nos recomunica 128.85.
0: Lima Alfa 13 y 28.85, gracias.
2: Buenas noches, Sunny 138, hold over, Banner, descend and maintain flight level 060. 060, expect time at 1 minor. It will be 2317, I will call you for approach. Descend and maintain flight level 060, hold over, Banner.

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1: Autorizado de despegar pista 1-3, pista 0-2-3.
0: Correcto. Sabe, one 38, aeroparque.
1: 1-3, go ahead.
0: Sabe, 1-3, turn, turn right direct to Banner, fly level 050, and clear IL Zulu approach, runway 1-3, QNH 1-0-1-6.
1: Okay, 21010, clear to fly direct to
0: Van Ars,
1: ILS Zulu 13, that's correct?
0: That's correct, direct to Van Ars, fly level 050, clear ILS Zulu approach, and report commencing over Van Ars.
1: Okay, flying direct to Van Ars now, and report commencing.

Pues, sí, por favor, Aeroparque. Buenas noches, direct to Banar, Fly Level 050, and after Banar, clear ILS Zulu approach, runway 13, QNH 1016. For goal 7607, after Embraer 1900 short final, line up and wait behind runway 13.